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Chris Townsend alongside here. Saturday afternoon, quickly becoming Saturday night.

KUZZ, Bakersfield's best country. Chris Townsend alongside here. And yes, there is going to be a Toy Story 5. Taylor Swift has got a song in the soundtrack and in the movie. Here you go.

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KUZZ, Bakersfield's best country. Chris Townsend alongside here with the latest from Dustin Lynch. Some red flags, apparently, because this heart is not easy to love.

0: Well, at least he's being honest, right? Dustin Lynch there, KUZZ, Bakersfield's best country. Chris Towns alongside about, 5:20 now? We've got 90 Saturday night starting at 6. Hey, coming up on Monday, if you are looking for a reason to be nice to somebody, it is National HVAC Tech Day. National HVAC Tech Day. That means that the guys who come over and fix your blown out AC when temperatures are in the triple digits, they've got their own day of honor right there. And it should be, because do you want to go up in your attic when it's 110 degrees outside? You know how hot it is up there? I will not. I don't even care if I hear a bear up there. I'm not, no way I'm going up there. I mean, that's a ladder to hell. To put it nicely. So the folks who go up and take care of that stuff and reignite your coolness deserve a day. So that's Monday. Just thought I'd point that out to you. Hey, you want to take our new music survey? 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
1: 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You know him as, hey folks, it's Michael Binge, noted barbecue connoisseur. So I'm going to do a little on-the-spot interview here. Michael Binge, you come here once, twice a year now. You get to come hang out. 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And every time you come, I know you always get you just a grip of barbecue. So Michael Binge, what's your favorite Salty's barbecue item?
2: 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They absolutely love that stuff. So you know what I'll be doing? I'll be doing that tomorrow night.
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KUZZ, Bakersfield's best country. Chris Townsend alongside here. Flatland Cavalry, the pride of Lubbock, Texas for you now. And never coming back.

little bit of science there. Joe Nichols, KUZZ, Bakersfield's best country. Chris Towns alongside George Berg, Luke Bryan together.

0: KUZZ, Bakersfield's best country, Cody Johnson. Dirt cheap. It's about 5:53. Chris Townsend, get ready to get on out of here. And let Tammy J drive the bus for the rest of the night for 90s Saturday night. It's coming up a little bit here. And are you enjoying World Cup? Of course you are. Man, isn't it fun? Are you, like, totally into it? In my house, that's all that's on. I mean, you know, it's just no Big Bang Theory or anything at night. It's all about soccer. And you can't help but notice how many ads David Beckham is in. I mean, is he all over the place or what? He's very, very, very well compensated for all of his endorsements and everything like that. But I thought it'd be kind of fun. Actually, one of my kids got a whiteboard out and wrote down exactly how many commercials he was in and all that. I thought, what do you think? Come up with like a clandestine drinking game or something like that. Whenever you see David Beckham on a commercial or something like this, woo, yeah, that'd be kind of fun, I thought. Just an idea. Just an idea. 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
2: 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Overnight low about 61. We'll see 92 degrees tomorrow. And the work week in the low 100s. Currently 87 degrees downtown. As we get set for another edition of 90s Saturday Night. Tammy J on the way, and she'll drive the bus all night. Have fun, folks.
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Kiss 90's Saturday Night on KUZZ. The best of both worlds. The exhilaration of remembering songs like these and the peace of mind knowing you have the right skincare routine.

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1: 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Here's Randy Travis.

It's not like dropping off film and having to wait a week for it to be developed. We play the 90s songs you love right now. Like this one. It's 90s Saturday Night on KUZZ.

What's better than playing Super Nintendo or Sega Genesis late into the night? Having songs you love to go with it. Like this one. It's 90s Saturday night on K.

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And music to add to the memories. Like this one. It's 90s Saturday night on KUC.

Bakersfield's Best Country, KUZZ, The Tractor, such a fun song. I'm Tammy J here on 90 Saturday Night. I know I don't sound great, but I feel really great. So happy to be here with you tonight. Here's George Strait.

0: Northwest Country, KUZZ, George Strait. I'm Tammy J. Thanks for joining me on this 90s Saturday night. You know, I have had one heck of a week, and if you follow me on Facebook, you know why. But it is the weekend, and it is time to have some fun with this 90s country music. And I'm going to tell you about some concerts that we have coming up. We've got Midland playing at the Dignity Health Theater on July 16th, and Gavin Adcock also playing the Dignity Health Theater on August 14th. 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

during the week, it's going to be high 90s to low 100s. It could be worse, so keep that in mind. No clouds this week. Lots and lots of sunshine. Currently, it is 86 degrees, and we are going to kick off another hour of Bakersfield's Best Country with some Travis Tritt.

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Bakersfield's Best Country, KUZZ, such a powerful song by Garth Brooks. I'm Tammy J. This is 90s Saturday Night. I hope you're enjoying your night and your weekend. Here's Vince Gill.

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You can still have great songs like this one. 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

Bakersfield's Best Country, KUCZ, Little Texas. Love that song. Love that band. I'm Tammy J. Happy to be here with you. I'm glad you're here with me, too. Here's Tim McGraw. I remember seeing Tim McGraw at the Kern County Fair in 1994 when he had just first started his career. Loved him ever since.

0: At least when this first came out, we knew which type of jeans were cool.
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Bakersfield's Best Country, KUCZ. I'm Tammy J. I know I don't sound great, but I feel really great. It's so frustrating, this Bakersfield air, you know? I know you're right there with me. Here's Toby Keith.

0: Hey, Toby Keith. I'm Tammy J, and this is 90 Saturday Night. You know, have you checked out our website, KUZZ.com? You can win some really great prizes on there. You just, all you have to do is go on and register. You could win a one-hour bay rental at No Bogeys Golf, an indoor golf place, virtual. It's really cool. You could also win tickets to see Warren Siders from our class of 2024. Remember him? Oh, love him. That's July 2nd at the Tachi Palace Hotel and Casino. Or you could also win tickets for Midland on July 16th at Dignity Health Theater, and there are so many other great prizes on there. KUZZ.com is the place. Go on there. You can enter once a day. It's completely free, so go check it out. Go now before you forget.
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you, Tammy J, hanging out with you on this 90s Saturday night. Monday morning, make sure to catch Brent and Ness. They've got lots going on. They've got the $1,000 question returning at 7:30. And at 8:15, they are going to introduce you to our newest On the Rise artist. You're going to love him, I promise. Here's Tracy Lawrence.

0: sure if Mulder or Scully was right about the whole truth is out there stuff. What we do know.
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Bakersfield's Best Country, KUZZ. You don't need a reason. You just know you don't like her. It's fine. I'm Tammy Jay. This is 90s Saturday night. Hope you're having a great night. Today was a pretty good weather day. It wasn't too bad. Here's George Strait.

0: Bakersfield's Best Country, KUZZ, George Strait. On this 90s Saturday night, gotta have some King George. I'm Tammy J. Thanks for being here with me. I know I sound horrible, but I promise I'm not contagious, so you don't have to be too worried about getting too close to your radio, okay? All right, our website, KUZZ.com, is the place to go for some really great prizes. Right now, we have on there a one-hour bay rental at No Bogeys Golf. We also have tickets to see Warren Ziders from our class of 2024. That is July 2nd at Tachi Palace Hotel and Casino. And we also have tickets for Midland on July 16th. That's at the Dignity Health Theater. And there are lots of other really great prizes on there. 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
0: Weather brought to you by Bill Wright Toyota. Tonight's low 63, not too bad. High tomorrow 93. It's going to be a pleasant week. Well, a little warm, but not too bad. Currently in beautiful Bakersfield, it is 84 degrees. And we're going to kick off another hour of Bakersfield's Best Country in Shania Twain.

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Bakersfield's Best Country, KUZZ, Travis Tritt. I'm Tammy J here with you. All right, here is my all-time favorite 90s song. Everybody get up and dance, Billy Ray Cyrus.

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0: Bakersfield's Best Country, KUZZ, Mark Chestnut. I'm Tammy Day, and this is 90 Saturday Night. I hope you're having a great day. Please excuse the way I sound. You know this Bakersfield air. I'm sure you are very familiar. I feel great, though. I'm happy to be here with you tonight. You know, I'm going to tell you about some concerts that are coming up real soon. We've got at the Dignity Health Theater on July 16th. We've got Gavin Adcock. And on, no, that's on August 14th, I'm sorry, Midland is July 16th. They come first. And then Gavin Adcock is playing on August 14th. You can get tickets for either of those concerts or both at AXS.com. 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That's going to be the lowest price on the passes. So try to get those as soon as you can. And make sure to keep listening because you know we're going to let you know all of the goings on and all the events that are coming up only here on KUZZ.
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0: 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Tonight's low 63. Tomorrow's high 93. Lots of sunshine, no clouds in sight. It's going to be a very warm week, so be careful out there. Currently in beautiful Bakersfield, it is 81 degrees, and we're going to kick off another hour of this 90s dance party with The Dance from Garth Brooks.

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Bakersfield's Best Country, KUZZ, Smoking Armadillos. Oh my goodness. Rick Russell is missed greatly. That was one of my big obsessions of the 90s, was the Smoking Armadillos. Saw them every chance I got. Trying to do the watermelon crawl.

Shay hanging out with you. Make sure to catch Brent and Ness Monday morning. They've got so much going on. The $1,000 question. They're going to introduce you to a new On the Rise artist. Here's Garth Brooks.

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Did you know he wrote his memoirs? 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

0: Bakersfield's Best Country, KUZZ, Mark Chestnut. I'm Tammy J. Happy Saturday night. 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
0: Weather brought to you by Bill Wright Toyota. Tonight's low is going to get down to 63 degrees. Tomorrow's high 93. No clouds. Lots and lots of sunshine. Currently in beautiful Bakersfield, it is 68 degrees. And we're going to kick off another hour of Bakersfield's Best Country with the Thunder Rolls.

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Bakersfield's Best Country, KUZZ, Clint Black. I'm Tammy Day. Thanks for joining me and bearing with me tonight. You know, make sure you tune in all next week. We are celebrating KUZZ's 60th birthday, and we are going to celebrate by giving free concert tickets all next week. Here's Alan Jackson.

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0: 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I'm Tammy J. Thanks for hanging out with me tonight. 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And Gavin Adcock is playing on August 14th. 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
0: Weather brought to you by Bill Wright Toyota. Tonight's low is going to get down to 63 degrees. Tomorrow's high 93. No clouds in sight. All lots of sunshine. So make sure to bring that water and that sunscreen. Currently in beautiful Bakersfield, it is 75 degrees. I'm Tammy J, and that is my time. 90 Saturday night has come to a close, but we are going to kick off this hour with some Win a Cowboy Prize. You guys have a great night, and thanks for bearing with me.

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5: Hey, everybody, welcome to show number 1626. It's After Midnight. I'm Granger Smith, your host. Happy Sunday. Happy day of rest. I hope you get some, by the way. And I've got a good news story I want to read for you. Hang tight for that. I've also got a Nashville news story with Ann Hudson. A bunch of stories about your favorite stars out there in Nashville. And I'm also playing a bunch of their good country music for you. Hang tight. It's Sunday. It's officially After Midnight.

0: all you hard-working third shifters, keeping this country moving. Thanks so much for turning it up here on After Midnight with Granger Smith.
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The After Midnight Instagram looks much different than it did just a few weeks ago, but it's more than just the look. 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

0: It's time for some country thoughts with Earl Dibbles Jr.
1: Camo ain't clothing. It's a way of life. Also, the reason I lose half my gear.
0: You've got it locked on After Midnight.

0: Ann Hudson is about to jump on and share some Nashville news with us. Ann, what do you have lined up?
1: Oh, no, Granger. I never like divorce news, but unfortunately there is some in the country world. I've got that story coming up in your Nashville news next.

0: from Nashville's Music Row. It's Ann Hudson.
1: Well, looks like after 10 years of marriage, Jelly Roll has filed for divorce from his wife of 10 years, Bunny XO. He reportedly filed those papers in a Tennessee courthouse last month. The couple have had an up and down relationship very publicly. You know, they dated a year before they even married, briefly splitting for 2 years later after Jelly Roll cheated on Bunny. I mean, they've just had kind of an up and down relationship, so not totally shocking, but they've also been very, you know, vocal about their relationship, so just sad. Well, they officially announced that Stagecoach is going to be happening the weekend of April 23rd through the 25th in 2027. No acts have been confirmed yet, but advance tickets for the 19th edition of the music festival start rolling out today.
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5: Welcome to Sunday, everybody. I'm your host, Granger Smith. So glad to be with you. Thank you for keeping things rolling 24-7, especially early on a Sunday like this. It's a day of rest, and I hope you get some today. My question for you is this. What is your biggest fear? Think about that and call me. 866-607-8383. I'll be playing the best phone calls for that from this week as well. I've got Earl Bibbles Jr. in here, and I've also got a bunch of good country music to play for you. Happy Sunday. Hour number two starts right now.

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1: Okay, asking this question, what is your greatest fear? I'm going to take some phone calls right now. And this could be a fear when you were a kid. Maybe you still have it today as an adult. I've talked about deep water for me, especially when things under. You know that there's like a submerged boat under you. That's terrifying. But also, have you ever been to the Grand Canyon and looked off the edge? That is scary. I didn't think I was afraid of heights until I stood at the Grand Canyon. 866-607-8383. What's yours?
2: One of the things that really scared me ever since I was a little kid and that scared me until this day, it's aliens. For some reason, aliens, ever since I was little, until this day, it terrifies me, like super scary.
1: Yeah, you don't go out at night as a kid if you're afraid of aliens, do you? 866-607-8383.
3: My thing I was scared of as a child was afraid of having my house broken into because we lived in a bad area. 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Never happened, though.
1: Yeah, man, you don't want to wake up and have someone standing at the end of your bed. Especially someone with a mask on, right? But, you know, have you ever woken up in the middle of the night and just looked around and thought, is that a shadow or is that somebody standing there? That's kind of terrifying. Talking about your greatest fear, 866-607-8383.
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0: eyes on it.
1: Hey, Granger. Hey, man, this is Randy in South Carolina. Hey, just getting into work. Hey, listen to you every morning on my way in. And, hey, man, you're doing a heck of a job. Appreciate it, brother. Keep the tunes a-flowing, and, hey, we'll keep it going. That's what I'm talking about.
2: 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Thank you for calling.

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I bet it's not as big as the one this guy tried to pass off to a Porsche dealership. Yeah, it's a true story. Earl Dibbles Jr. is about to tell you what went down in this dumb criminal story coming up next.

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1: I'm Earl Dibbles Jr. I'm a country boy. I'm an honest boy, too, and crime don't pay. Hey, I got a story to prove it. There's this fella from Indiana that got nabbed after trying to buy a Porsche with a check made out for $78 million. He walked into that old St. Matthew's Porsche dealership with a massive check, and when employees refused a deal, he refused to leave. Instead, he climbed over that old desk and went to the back of the dealership looking for car keys. That's when the staff called the police to deal with that situation. He now faces one count of disorderly conduct and one count of criminal trespass. Unless Ed McMahon was at your house, that check is fake. He's dumb.
0: Thanks for staying up with us here on After Midnight with Granger Smith.
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0: All right, looking for your phone call right now. 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
1: Yeah, Granger, on my way home. My biggest fear is being in an automobile accident and laying and not being able to get to help.

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6: Hey, thanks for starting your Sunday here with me on After Midnight, y'all. I'm Granger Smith, your host. I've got some things that went down on this day in history I want to talk about coming up, plus some Nashville news with Ann Hudson. Those are recent stories from your favorite stars out there in Nashville. Hang tight for all of this early on a Sunday, late on a Saturday. We are After Midnight.

Do you just love the sound of a needle gliding through the grooves of a record? Well, you have today to thank for that. I'll tell you about that plus other things that went down on this day in history coming up in two songs.

0: loves talking about history, and he's even got the diploma to prove it. It's time for This Day in History on After Midnight with Granger Smith.
1: On this day, June the 21st, 1779, Spain declared war against Great Britain. 1788, the U.S. Constitution was ratified. 1948, Columbia Records unveiled the 33 and 1/3 LP record. 1964, the KKK killed 3 civil rights activists. Some famous birthdays include actor Chris Pratt, Prince William, and actress Jane Russell. Those are just a few things that went down on this day in history.
0: You're up after midnight with Granger Smith.
1: Hey, Granger Smith here. 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
1: I'm currently in a relationship of over 1 year. 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I'll be going to college in November of 23 for an 18-month vet tech program. My boyfriend and I have talked about just moving in together. I'm not sure what to do, but you're just 18. We're still kids at some level at that age. I'm hesitant to be like, yeah, marry him, when all the problem really is you got a dog.
0: 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Keeping the night alive. Thanks for hanging out here on After Midnight with Granger Smith.

Hey, thank you for starting your Sunday here with me on After Midnight. What woke you up so early this morning? Call me up and share. My number's 866-607-8383.

0: Hey, Granger, it's Amy from Colorado Springs, Colorado. I'm on my way to work this morning as a nurse. I have a busy 12-hour shift ahead of me. Hope everyone has a great day. Thank you for everything you do.
1: You got a busy life, Amy, but it's a worthwhile one. Thank you for calling.

0: It's time for some country thoughts with Earl Dibbles Jr.
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0: Stick around. Ann Hudson is coming up with the latest buzz from Nashville. Ann, give us a tease of what you got coming up.
1: Oh, no. Granger, we need to send some prayers up for Tyler Farr. I'll explain coming up in your Nashville news next.

0: from Nashville's Music Row, it's Ann Hudson.
1: Gosh, thinking about Tyler Farr, he had to cancel some shows as a result of a farming accident. He reportedly got a concussion. They weren't super specific about what happened or how he got the concussion, just that it involved a vehicle mishap. I am cracking up. Have you seen this guy named Freddie going viral on X? Yes, he's only on X, but he is in America visiting for the World Cup, and he is talking about how Ella Langley has been on the playlist. He says he hears Ella Langley on country radio stations in America every, like, 10 minutes, which, yes, that's fair. But they've discovered Buc-ee's. They've discovered Taco Bell, Walmart, Waffle House. It's actually hilarious seeing them explore America for the very first time. And Ella Langley herself even has invited them to one of her shows personally. You can see the whole thing and link to it at AfterMidnight.com. It's hilarious and going viral and just really entertaining if you want to go down that rabbit hole.
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5: Weekend third shifters, thank you for keeping things running. It's After Midnight, Sunday edition. I'm your host, Granger Smith. Good morning. I've got this question. What is one bill you would just love to never have to pay again?

0: 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This is After Midnight with Granger Smith.
1: So the topic of the hour, my question to you, if you could have one bill taken off in your life, if you could never pay one bill ever again, and which one would that be if you could pick right now? And I'm not going to pay it for you, but I'm asking that question. My number, 866-607-8383.
2: This is Tina. Probably one of the things that would change my life the most would be my cell phone bill. While it doesn't seem like it's a necessary item, these days it is. I'm an only child. I have elderly parents that have to always be able to reach me. I'm the only person that run to the store, run to their errands. I have a child still at home that has to be able to reach me. I have a small farm that has to be able to be reached, so I honestly can't do without it. And it's gotten to the point where if you don't have a cell phone, it's scary to leave home. And with a cell phone bill of close to $300 a month, it would change my life.
1: Yeah, I hear you. What would our ancestors say to that? They lived without phones, right? But it's a different world. We rely on them now for so many reasons. That's a good one. 866-607-8383.
3: The thing that would help me in my life and something that was taken care of, I would be able to be a lot more successful and it would help my bank account, would be definitely gas. Gas fluctuates so much, and sometimes it could go from $200 a week in gas to who knows, depending on the price, the way it fluctuates so much lately.
1: Yeah, no doubt. Especially like me, I drive a diesel truck, 2004 Duramax. It just eats diesel. And it's crazy that we've now gotten used to $100 at the pump to fill up. And I've got a small tank. It's like 26-gallon tank. $100. I would love to have that go away. 866-607-8383.
4: You got something you want to say on our topic tonight? We want to hear from you. 866-607-8383. Come be a part of the conversation on After Midnight with Granger Smith.
1: Hey, Granger Smith here. You know, we didn't just promise a first-class country music cruise. 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

It may still be Saturday night where you are. I thank you for being here. Where are you listening right now? My number is 866-607-8383.

0: Yeah, Granger, this is Oldis Cunningham from Virginia. 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
1: I'm Earl Dibbles Jr. I'm a country boy. I'm an honest boy, too, and crime don't pay. I got a story to prove it. So police had a suspect in a 36-year-old murder case, but needed to get a DNA sample to prove it was him. Detectives had the answer to that problem. They printed a flyer for a free meal at a restaurant and left it on the suspect's vehicle, Mississippi. They waited until he got that old flyer and enjoyed his free meal. Then they took the spoon and fork he had used to eat it and got that old DNA sample that matched the hairs that were left in the 1987 murder in Florida. He was arrested on charge of first-degree murder. It was easy to catch a dumb criminal once you find out their favorite food, especially Mississippi. They love to eat there. He's dumb.
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1: Sometimes we think when the wind blows outside that it's a bad thing. Oh, man, it's windy today. Hey, I like it when it's a windy day. It's stirring things. It's knocking those dead branches way at the top of the tree. It's knocking that stuff out. It's cleaning things up a little bit. All that dust on the sidewalk, it's blowing it off. It's cleaning it up a little bit. It's good to have a stirring in your life. I think you're going through a stirring season, and I would lean into it and not run away from it.
0: 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If you're wide awake, you are in the right place. This is After Midnight with Granger Smith.

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What is one bill you would love to never have to pay again? 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

0: Thomas Jones, a former inmate, recently graduated with a master's degree from Cornell University in industrial and labor relations. His journey included two prison stints, but he used these experiences to motivate himself, earning an associate's degree from a community college and a bachelor's degree from Rutgers University before attending Cornell. Jones now aims to inspire others by sharing his story, demonstrating that it's possible to overcome significant challenges and achieve great things.
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0: Hey, Granger Smith here. 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

0: Hey, Granger. My name is Domingo Rodriguez. I'm a truck driver down here in Ocala, Florida. Just listening to your show, man. Love it. Keep on doing the great work, man. God bless, and keep on trucking.
1: Domingo, appreciate you, buddy. Keep that greasy side down, bro.

0: time for some country thoughts with Earl Dibbles Jr.
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0: Ann Hudson is about to jump on and share some Nashville news with us. Ann, what do you have lined up?
1: Oh, no, Granger. I never like divorce news, but unfortunately there is some in the country world. I've got that story coming up in your Nashville news next.

0: news from Nashville's Music Row. It's Ann Hudson.
1: Well, looks like after 10 years of marriage, Jelly Roll has filed for divorce from his wife of 10 years, Bunny XO. He reportedly filed those papers in a Tennessee courthouse last month. The couple have had an up and down relationship very publicly. You know, they dated a year before they even married, briefly splitting for 2 years later after Jelly Roll cheated on Bunny. I mean, they've just had kind of an up and down relationship, so not totally shocking, but they've also been very, you know, vocal about their relationship, so just sad. Well, they officially announced that Stagecoach is going to be happening the weekend of April 23rd through the 25th in 2027. No acts have been confirmed yet, but advance tickets for the 19th edition of the music festival start rolling out today.
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I'm Granger Smith, coming to y'all from home this morning in Central Texas. 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
6: Coming into the home stretch, one final hour of Sundays After Midnight starts right now. Welcome. I'm Granger Smith, your host. There are things that went down on this day in history I want to talk about coming up. Plus some Nashville news, recent things that have gone down in Nashville that Ann Hudson is going to catch you up with. All of this on this final hour. Thanks for being here.

Do you just love the sound of a needle gliding through the grooves of a record? Well, you have today to thank for that. I'll tell you about that plus other things that went down on this day in history coming up in two songs.

0: loves talking about history, and he's even got the diploma to prove it. It's time for This Day in History on After Midnight with Granger Smith.
1: On this day, June the 21st, 1779, Spain declared war against Great Britain. 1788, the U.S. Constitution was ratified. 1948, Columbia Records unveiled the 33 and 1/3 LP record. 1964, the KKK killed 3 civil rights activists. Some famous birthdays include actor Chris Pratt, Prince William, and actress Jane Russell. Those are just a few things that went down on this day in history.
0: You're up after midnight with Granger Smith.
1: Hey, Granger Smith here. 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

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Questions, comments, conversations, anything you'd like to start, well, call me up at 866-607-8383.

0: Hey, Granger, my name is Cody. I'm calling from Tulsa, Oklahoma. Just calling to see how you are doing. Hope you're having a great night. Have a good one.
1: Appreciate you, Cody. 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
0: This is After Midnight.

0: Stick around. Ann Hudson is coming up with the latest buzz from Nashville. Ann, give us a tease of what you got coming up.
1: Oh, no. Granger, we need to send some prayers up for Tyler Farr. I'll explain coming up in your Nashville news next.

0: from Nashville's Music Row. It's Ann Hudson.
1: Gosh, thinking about Tyler Farr, he had to cancel some shows as a result of a farming accident. He reportedly got a concussion. They weren't super specific about what happened or how he got the concussion, just that it involved a vehicle mishap. I am cracking up. Have you seen this guy named Freddie going viral on X? Yes, he's only on X, but he is in America visiting for the World Cup, and he is talking about how Ella Langley has been on the playlist. He says he hears Ella Langley on country radio stations in America every, like, 10 minutes, which, yes, that's fair, but they've discovered Buc-ee's, they've discovered Taco Bell, Walmart, Waffle House. 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You can see the whole thing and link to it at aftermidnight.com. It's hilarious and going viral and just really entertaining if you want to go down that rabbit hole.
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1: Get ready for this week's Top 30. Hi, I'm Josh Ross, and you'll know me for this song. And you won't ever be single again. I'm back in the top five with this song. Girl, I hate how you look moving on. We'll play those songs and talk about how I got here as I count down the hits with Vaughn Helton of Country Air Check. Right now, here's Lon with this week's hottest song.
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0: Riley Green and the week's hottest song, Change My Mind. And later, we're going to find out if Riley minds being at the top of this week's chart on Country Countdown USA. Each week, I'm joined by a top country star who stops by the studio to give me a hand counting down the hits. Along this week, for the very first time, is Josh Ross. Welcome.
1: Hey, it's good to be here. Finally, as I said, it's crazy. We haven't really got to spend any time together yet.
0: I know. I don't know how we've managed to not meet since there's so many, Nashville.

0: Canadian Country Music Association Entertainer of the Year.
1: Yeah.
0: That's pretty cool.
2: I mean, I've just been so lucky to have, you know, the support of Canada. You know, long story short, my career really did start off here in Nashville, but once I signed my deal and Canada really embraced me, it's been really awesome to have that support and honestly just learn a lot from like the CCMAs and going to award shows and performing on TV and being a new artist in the US, but I also have this ability to, you know, have headline shows and get to do all that.
0: Right.
2: So
0: we'll get the full Josh Ross story as we get along. I also want to talk about getting down to Mexico to do Crash My Playo with you've recovered, I assume.
2: I don't know if I've still recovered. I feel like it's been one thing after another.
0: And you just wrapped a tour with Nate Smith, but you got a huge tour coming up this fall I want to talk about with Dan and Shay.
2: It's going to be so good.
0: I think there's lots to talk about with Josh Ross as we get along. Right now we'll get things started at number 30. This is Lainey Wilson and John Mayer. Phone.

0: Lainey Wilson and John Mayer leading off the week's top 30, Phone Keys Wallet. Josh Ross, along as my countdown co-host this week, we mentioned at the top that your current top five is Hate How You Look. One of the few on this album you didn't write.
1: Yeah.
0: So just got, I guess, what got your attention?
1: The cool part about the song is like all the writers on the song haven't had, you know, a song on the charts, and to have a friend send you a song and be like, hey, just take a peek at this and see what you think. And a lot of times, you know, people send you stuff and it's not always what you would, you know, want. And he had sent this, and immediately I was like, this concept is so cool. I'm a fan of sad lyrics, but it still feels really good. And I've definitely been, you know, leaning more into some of the rock, edgier side of things, and the demo kind of had that on it. And yeah, I immediately was like, let's put this on hold. We cut it, and then I honestly put it in the live show before anything else, and just kind of tried playing it and seeing how it felt, and the energy part of it just kind of like sold me on it.
0: I'm trying to remember the word you used. What did you say? Did you say that you really love sad songs?
1: I do love sad songs. I think I like meaningful songs, and I think that sometimes I fall into a trap of meaningful meaning, like sad or personal lyrics, and but yeah, the song kind of has like that. It does. I mean, you're upset because, you know, you hate how she looks moving on. But when you're listening to it, if you're not listening to the words, you would not think it's about being sad.
0: All right. Well, here's a chance to listen to the words. It's my co-host Josh Ross. Hate.

0: My co-host Josh Ross, Hate How You Look. And Josh, I gotta tell you, when you listen to your whole album later tonight, one of the things at least I came away with is that you have more up-tempo sad songs than any artist I've ever heard. You break up sounding happy.
1: I wish that was the case.
0: You look at the album later tonight, yeah. And even, you know, Hate How You Look Moving On is kind of, you know, and Single Again.
1: Single Again's an interesting
0: not exactly line. Sad, but yeah. it's still up-tempo heartbreak.
1: Yeah, you're a little defeated that she's taken, but it still feels good.
0: talk about oxymoron.
1: Yeah, that's right. I guess I never really looked at it fully that way, so that's pretty interesting.
0: Yeah, for sure. And I do want to talk a lot more about your music and, of course, your life as we get along. We'll do that with my co-host Josh Ross. We're 29 in the countdown. Here's Alexandra Kay, Straight for the Heart.

0: Newcomer Alexandra Kay up 1 and number 29, Straight for the Heart. I'm Lon Helton, and coming up, my co-host Josh Ross says he's about to spend a whole lot of time with Tyler Hubbard. Country Countdown USA.
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0: Newcomer Stella Lefty debuting at number 28 with Boston. Josh Ross is this week's Countdown co-host in for the very first time, and a lot of your friends have been in that very chair talking about you, including Tyler Hubbard.
1: I've known Josh for a little while. We did a few shows together, I guess now a couple years ago, and I really like the guy. I think he's awesome. He's super cool. He's got great songs, good taste, and yeah, just kind of struck me as somebody that I really would love to see win, you know. Connected with him up in Canada. We did this halftime show for a football game, and we were freezing cold, but I was like, man, this kid's, you know, heard his song. I was like, this kid's pretty awesome. So, just kind of kept up with him, followed him, and we've stayed connected over the last few years, and, it's cool to see him on the charts. It's cool to see his momentum and what he's doing, and, he certainly deserves to win.
2: That's awesome. Yeah, dude, I love Tyler. There's some about his music. I mean, obviously the FGL days, but even just, you know, his solo career is so awesome, and recently has come to the core for management, which has really been cool too. So like we've gone out for dinner and in the last, you know, month or two, and just got to know each other a little more, which has been really awesome. So
0: you guys talk songwriting?
2: We do a little bit. We talk more like dirt bikes. He likes dirt bikes too. So we talk a lot about that kind of stuff and outdoors, and I'm also one of those people that I'm not like, I know how good of a songwriter he is, and I know the hits that he's got, but I'm never one of those people to be like, hey man, can we write, you know?
0: Right,
2: I'll let it happen, and I get to go on the road with him this fall, which I'm really excited with the Dan Shea tour too, so he'll be on that, and I feel like organically some of that will happen, and just looking forward to that.
0: Amen.

0: Tyler Hubbard with a number one from 3 years ago, Dancing in the Country. Josh Ross is my co-host this week, and as we were talking about Tyler, you said that you're going to be out on the road with him later this year with Dan and Shay.
1: Yeah, so it's just cool, like, listening to Dan and Shay and them being one of the first shows I went to as a kid, and then getting to know Tyler over the last couple of years and having the same management. And again, it's like these, and then the other thing that really matters, like, no egos, you know, like, Tyler's just such a great guy. Mm-hmm. And he want, like, what he just, like, him saying, you know, Josh Strikes is somebody that I just want him to win. It's like, right. He doesn't have to say that. And I appreciate that he feels that way. And I feel the same way about him. And just, yeah, again, just excited to spend time.
0: Yeah, I think it's going to be a really great fall for you. But I do want to talk some more about Dan and Shay. We'll do that when their song comes up in the countdown. Right now, though, back to the charts at 27. It's Graylin James, Water at a Wedding.

0: Graylin James up a couple to number 27, Water at a Wedding. I am Lon Helton, and coming up, my co-host Josh Ross hangs out in a Nashville bar with Dan and Shay. Country Countdown
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0: Dustin Lynch up a couple to number 26, Easy to Love. Josh Ross is my countdown co-host this week. And hearing Dustin there reminded me, we talked earlier about you playing Crash My Playa down in Mexico with Luke Bryan earlier this year. So when you get together with your friends, what are the stories you tell from that weekend?
1: It was a hungover weekend for me. I'm trying to think of like what day we played, but I think we flew in on a Thursday night and had a little too fun on Thursday and had to play the Friday. We played the Friday show. I think I missed all day. I laid in bed until our set time, which was like the opposite of what we all wanted to do
0: on
1: the trip.
0: You broke the rule. You never get hurt the first night.
1: No, we got hurt. And it got so hurt that like it kind of was like, I didn't get to see any of the beautifulness of all of it until, you know, the next day. But yeah, we got to do that. We got to do a late night show too, which was fun. We got to, after Luke was done, we got to do, the late night show. I think it was around till, it was midnight. And then our flight next day was, I think our lobby call was like 4 or 5 a.m. So we just stayed up. So for me, Crash My Playa was awesome. I definitely think in the future, you know, coming in on a day or two before and staying a day or two after would definitely be worth it versus trying to bring all the party and everything and show into 24 hours.
0: We'll hang out of that for just a minute because I got to talk some more about that and Crash My Playa. We'll do that when Luke's song comes up ahead in the countdown. Right now, we're at 25. Here's Taylor Swift. I knew it. I knew you.

0: Taylor Swift is back on the country charts. She debuts at number 25 with I Knew It, I Knew You. Josh Ross is this week's Countdown co-host. And up next with Dan and Shay. We talked earlier that you're going to be out on the road with them this coming fall, along with Tyler Hubbard. But what is it? I understand that you've been spending a little time with Dan lately.
1: Yeah, Dan's come out to a couple like shows and events, which has been cool. He was I played his set at Barstool for CMA Fest, and there's no reason in my mind, or like, I was just shocked. You know, I turned to look back, and Dan was hanging out at midnight on Broadway in a dive bar that was sweaty. And just it was awesome just to like talk with him, and we actually went to Red Door after. And there's certain people, I look at them, I see them on social media, I'm like, oh, for sure, like, I could be friends with it. You know, and I hadn't really done a deep dive on Dan, I guess. Mm-hmm. You know, just admired his work, his production, like, all that kind of stuff. But then when sometimes you meet certain people in person, you're like, I definitely get along with this guy.
0: Yeah, and, for sure.
1: It's been pretty cool to hang out with him, so.
0: And have you had a chance to meet Shay?
1: I have, yeah. I'm at more at the office, and we're, you know, kind of sharing songs, and we've met in passing, like, at award shows and all that, but yeah, he seems like a fun time, too. I feel like they're a dangerous, I feel like they're a dangerous duo between the two of them. I definitely know Dan is like the thinker, so, mm-hmm. and, for him to be having as much fun as he is, I'm like, okay, so everybody's like, Shay's a lot of fun. I'm like, well, I'm gonna be in some serious trouble come this tour then if they're both such a fun time, so it'll be good.
0: Talking about the Young Tour that gets underway in September, along with Tyler Hubbard and my co-host Josh Ross. Headliners, of course, are these guys, Dan and Shay, at number 24, Say So.

0: say so.
1: Dan and Shay moving up 3 to number 24 with Say So. I'm Lon Helton, and coming up, the song that became the very first number one for my co-host Josh Ross.
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0: Lauren Elena and Chase Matthew up one to number 23, All My Exes. Josh Ross is this week's Countdown co-host, and I saw that you recently celebrated a birthday.
1: Yeah.
0: So are you a milestone kind of guy? Are you, is there a little reflection at 30, or is it just...
1: I think that for me, this year was a little different. Last year I threw like a big house party, and there was like definitely this celebration around it. This year I was in New York and got to just kind of go for like a dinner and hang and more of a casual fun night. We did a thing with like the fans before the Nate show, and it was definitely a little more laid back, which was nice. I probably needed that versus having another little party night with everybody. So, but yeah, no, I think it's always like a reflection a little bit, and just again, like how far. And I'm very grateful for how, you know, things have gone in the last 3 years, 4 years, and it's like crazy to have songs on the charts and not be staying in an Airbnb or renting a random house anymore and actually have my own place and to have two dogs that I love a lot. And sometimes you get so caught up in all that you kind of forget all the little things. And yeah, definitely birthdays for me is just like, I think it's more like appreciating my surroundings and what's going on than, you know, it being about my birthday.
0: Yeah, I think that's a great way to look at it. Birthday, kind of a way to take stock at where you are in life. Along with Josh Ross, we are going to get back to the countdown. At 22, here's John Party and Boots Off.

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1: We're counting down the top 30 hits in the USA, as compiled by Country Air Check. I'm Josh Ross, co-hosting the countdown with Von Helton. Newcomer Zach John King is next at 21. Get to drinking.

0: Zach John King moving up 5 to number 21. Get to drinking. Josh Ross is this week's Countdown co-host. And up next is Luke Bryan. And earlier we were talking about you being down at Crash My Playa this past January. And a little bit how you overdid it that first night. Did you have to leave before the Luke thing on Saturday night?
1: Yes. Yeah.
0: Oh, unfortunately. Because that's the one where you think it's loose before.
1: Oh,
0: it's really loose Saturday night. And
1: well, I did. Actually, no. I got up on stage.
0: With him Friday night?
1: Yes.
0: Because he does two nights, Friday and Saturday.
1: That's what it was. Yeah. So the Friday night, it was like me, Cameron. There was a bunch of people that got up on stage. And
0: so what'd you do with Luke?
1: I think we just went up during one margarita, two margarita. I'm trying to remember. Because definitely was margaritas and we were all wearing sombreros. So I was trying to remember. There's some photos of that somewhere. But yeah, and then after that and drinking all the margaritas, I had to go play this hour and a half set or hour set. So it was a work hard play. Even harder style weekend for me.
0: Yeah, I can personally attest that weekend is a play hard for everybody weekend. Of course, that's thanks to Luke Bryan, who's next to number 20, country, and she knows it.

0: Luke Bryan, once again at number 20, Country, and She Knows It. Josh Ross, along for the very first time as my Countdown co-host, although you actually did call into the show when your song Single Again went to number one about almost exactly a year ago. And here's a little bit of what that sounded like. Well, the question is, how are you doing with that first number one?
1: Doing pretty good. Pretty awesome. Just been a good couple days.
0: And Josh, where were you when you found out you had your first number one?
1: Got woken up to a Zoom with about 75 people on it, and it was very, very cool. We were at Nebraska at a state fair, so we got to play that night, which was really cool. And we had a little party last night in town, and it's just it's been cool to watch. Obviously, the song took a long time, but I think that's kind of what also makes it just so much more special. And you know, watching it grow for the last year or more on the road, and seeing where it is at now, it's really cool.
2: Crazy.
0: Yeah.
2: Yeah.
0: That would have been almost a year ago, about 11 months, because it was number one in July of last year, right?
2: Yeah. Yeah, it's crazy. It's been almost a full year. I even sound younger. lived a lot of life. Not so cool.
0: That begs the question, I guess. I mean, I know you were at it for a while before this, but does that number one change your life?
2: I think for me, it really did. Like, in the sense of, you know, again, being from Canada and coming here, and, you know, it had been 30 years since a Canadian male had a number one in the U.S. And I think that Single Again was that song for me where it was like we were, you know, really working away at it week after week. It had been on the chart, came off the chart, went back on the chart. And then, you know, once it got in the top 40, top 30, it started to really, you know, gain its life. And everybody's always been like, it's your second one that you got to get. Mm-hmm. But for me, it was always the first one to just let people know who I was, you know, who I am, and just kind of believe that I am here to stay.

The very first number one from my co-host Josh Ross, that is Single Again. His current top five is Hate How You Look. Right now, though, we are at number 19 in the countdown. It's Low Cash and Wrong Hearts.

0: Cash once again at number 19, Wrong Hearts. I'm Lon Helton, and coming up, the journey from Canada to Nashville to the top of the country charts from my co-host, Josh Ross. Country Countdown USA.
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0: Zach Top moving up 3 to number 18, South of Sanity. My co-host this week is Josh Ross. And Josh, whenever somebody is in here for the very first time, I like to take the time to kind of get to know them a little better, maybe get their story. So why don't we get yours, maybe beginning at the beginning. Born and raised where?
1: Yeah, so I'm born about an hour west of Toronto, little town, and I lived there until I was about 4. We moved to the city, which was called Burlington, Ontario. I went to grade school, high school there. Was always in sports. Like I played soccer, football, hockey. I actually had gotten a scholarship to play football in university in Canada, which would be like playing college football here. Mm-hmm. And very fortunate that like paid for a lot of my schooling. And I went to a school called Western University in London, Ontario. And during that time, just got kind of hurt a couple times and started to kind of just lose interest in just the sport itself. I really loved
0: getting hurt. Will do that.
1: Yeah, yeah. I mean, I love the team atmosphere. I think that's the part mm-hmm. that was super special to me. And once I figured out I could still have that with the guys, and this thing that I called like songwriting and music, which I didn't even really know what it was at the time, was creeping up on me, and I was writing more songs and kind of like pouring my feelings out and learning how to cover Jason Aldean and Tom Arseret songs, and you know, watching YouTube clips on how mm-hmm. to play the right chords and understand the guitar. I became so fixated on it, and I'm one of those people that's like, when I absolutely love something or like I need to learn it, like I will drop everything and like figure out how to try to be the best at that.
0: All right. Sounds like a good place to kind of put the story on hold as you finish college. And coming up, we'll find out how you got to Nashville. That's after we hear number 17, Kenny Chesney, Carry On.

0: Kenny Chesney up 5 to number 17. That's Carry On. Josh Ross is my co-host this week. We've been getting your story. We got you born and raised in Canada and finishing up college. What came next?
1: Within 8 months of graduating, I started taking trips to Nashville, and my dad had a job in Bowling Green, Kentucky at the Corvette plant, which you got the shirt on, which is pretty cool. He worked for an automation company, and they were doing the seats for those cars, and my mom and dad brought me down for New Year's Eve in 2017 going into 2018, and my dad was like, let's go to Nashville and see what Nashville was, so we drove down and did the New Year's drop, and I think it was Keith Urban that was playing, and I just fell in love with the city, and at that time, again, like I was learning what music was and getting the itch and all that kind of stuff. And I remember coming back to the hotel to my parents and being like, I'm going to move to Nashville at some point. I don't know when it's going to be. Obviously, that time did not know that, you know, you have to have a visa and I can't go get a job and all these, there's all these things, right?
2: Because
1: I'm not from the country. And, it took me 2 years. I mean, I would drive back and forth. I'd make a little money and then I'd come stay down for like a month and then I'd go home for a month. And just learning to songwrite when I'd be here and go to the local bars and like purposely bump into people and try to just make connections because I didn't know anybody.
0: All right, we're going to hit the pause button and come back and find out how you finally started to meet some people. We'll do that with our co-host Josh Ross. First, though, at 16, it's Hardy, along with Eric Church, Morgan Wallen, and Tim McGraw, MacArthur.

0: Hardy, along with Eric Church, Morgan Wallen, and Tim McGraw, up a couple to number 16, MacArthur. I'm Lon Helton, and coming up, my co-host Josh Ross does a few whiskey shots with Morgan Wallen. Country Countdown,
1: USA. Hey, Jen, you ready for a girls' night in?
2: Absolutely. What's on the agenda?
1: Oh, a little wine, a little JTV.
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2: 25 off? Why are we standing here?
1: You turn on the TV. I'll grab my tablet.
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0: John Morgan up a couple to number 15 with Kid Again. Josh Ross is my countdown co-host this week as we've been getting your story. We got you born and raised in Canada and moving to Nashville right after college. But in your time here, was there anything that you might say was a really big break?
1: For me, really, I feel like, I guess the break or whatever it may be was like 2022. I wrote a song called First Days of Gone. I put it out, you know, social media and different stuff, and it kind of took off in Nashville on its own a little bit. Mm-hmm. And it was the first time that I got like recognition from, you know, different partnership, like partners and companies and people. And at that time I had gotten a photo from my management company that's my management company now, but Chief, who is at the core, he had sent me a photo being like, we're talking about you. And it was like a Zoom link, and there was like a bunch of people on like a Zoom meeting. And I had known Chief. I snuck into the CCMAs back in 2017 in mm-hmm. Canada, and I had met Chief through that process and met Morgan that night, and Morgan Wallen. Yeah, we're sitting at the bar together, and I have the video to this day, but like I forced Morgan to take a whiskey shot, which I think he was totally fine with at the time. And he kept pointing at Chief and being like, you know, this guy and his team can change your life. They'll change your life.
0: And we should mention Chief, not only Morgan Wallen, he was involved in Florida Georgia Line and Cruise.
1: Nickelback, he's, you know, yeah, he's great.
0: Yeah.
1: Basically, I sent Chief songs from 2017 to 2022. I sent him songs probably every 3 months. It took until 2022 where he was like, okay, like there's actually something here. So then it's like, well, it's only really been 3 years. Moments like this, just sitting and talking about it, you know, where it all started and how I got here is pretty cool.
0: It really is. And it's always so great to hear these stories because no two are ever alike about how somebody gets to Nashville and gets to the top of the country charts. Speaking of which, we are going to get back to the countdown at 14. George Burge and Luke Bryan, Ride, Ride, Ride.

0: George Burge and Luke Bryan up one to number 14. Ride, ride, ride. We're counting them down with Josh Ross. We were talking earlier about you having a rather late night at Crash My Playa. Up next is Tucker Wetmore, who was also there that night.
1: Yeah, he got a little loose that night. I think there's some funny photos. I was there with Tucker, and I think I was running around like trying to pants Tucker and pants Jacob Hackworth, and it was just like we're all like casually like I don't know messing with each other, you know, daring somebody to jump in the ocean, one person to jump in the ocean swimming, and it was like the Olympics, I guess, in a weird way. Just such a fun time, and also the fans there. One thing I noticed about that festival is like people were coming up, and they've been going for years. It's like it's what they look forward to every single year, and they definitely do it right there. So it's cool. I can't wait to go back.
0: Yeah, and not surprisingly, everybody who plays Crash My Playa always says the same thing: got to go back. The guy who started this conversation is Tucker Wetmore. He is at 13 with Brunette.

0: Tucker Wetmore's most recent number one, number 13 this week. That's Brunette. I'm Lon Helton, and coming up, my co-host Josh Ross parties in a shopping mall while he's on the road with Jelly Roll. Country Countdown USA.
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0: FYI is a community affairs presentation of Kern Community Foundation and Bakersfield's Best Country, KUZZ. I'm Lon Helton, and we're working our way to the top of the chart with a country star co-host right here on KUZZ.

0: Bailey Zimmerman up one, number 12. That's Chevy Silverado. Josh Ross is my co-host this week, and Josh, Bailey was just in here last week, and he was telling me that he has a nickname for you.
1: I call him Joshy Rashi. This guy, man, he's just down to earth. Canadian, so classic, right? I mean, all Canadians are so nice. Yeah, the first time we met, it was just like, kicked it right off. Love this guy, love his voice, it's so unique. And then getting to tour it with him was just something different. Getting to watch his live show was really fun. I hope to get to tour with him again one day. And, man, congrats to him. First number one, it's crazy. Sure, we're going to celebrate, I'd imagine. I'll be with him.
2: We did. We got to celebrate, which was good.
0: So Bailey could do that.
2: Yeah. That's so cool. I mean, yeah, Bailey took me out on his tour 2024 when I was very, very blessed early on. I mean, I had, like, trouble out, and that was it. I was direct support for him on, you know, 2,500 to 4,000 cap rooms, which was crazy.
0: Yeah, I mean, he's an interesting story, too, how he got to Nashville and just kind of exploded.
2: Yeah, I mean, there's the other story, right, where it's just like social media, TikTok took over, and he's just like, hold on for the ride. And what I do really admire about him and is he's taken this opportunity where, you know, a lot of people, it's one song and that's it. And he, you know, he built a whole brand around it, and he's grabbed... He's grabbed as many fans as he could early on, and they've stuck with him because they should.
0: Yeah, it has truly been an amazing thing to watch. We're talking about Bailey Zimmerman at number 12. As we move on to number 11, this is Luke Combs, Be By You.

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2: 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I'm Josh Ross, co-hosting Countdown with Ron Helton. Here's Kane Brown at number 10 with Woman.

0: Kane Brown up a couple to number 10, Woman. Josh Ross is my co-host this week. Hey, you were out on the road last year with Jelly Roll. Just what is your sense of him?
1: Yeah, I think it's just like, it's so empowering and powerful to be in his presence. Like he, you know, he's somebody that really found his stride later in life and has taken what I call, you know, learning experiences for him to, and then turn them into things that become positive, and he's teaching other people, and you know, it's really amazing to see what he's done, you know, for himself with his life and with the cards that he had dealt for himself early on, and then to kind of have that friendship with him and, you know, sitting catering on tour, and I'd be sitting there eating my lunch by myself and you'd just come sit down right beside you.
0: Yeah.
1: And just like ask you about your day and your family and, you know, what makes you happy and excited. And he was very much that kind of guy and, you know, awesome. And just to see him working at his health, like he's playing basketball every day and, you know, he was losing, shedding pounds like crazy on that tour. And, there's no reason why anybody can't be better. Like, you know, he's really that definition of like, you know, he could have let his life go one direction and he's completely changed it to, you know, for the better. So
0: I mean, that's the message, right?
1: Yeah. It's super powerful, great guy, very lucky to have had the experience with him and have him.

0: in the jelly there. You're telling me that after a show you guys did in Edmonton last year, he actually shut down one of the biggest shopping malls in North America.
1: Yeah, he basically like took half the mall, and like there was restaurants, there was the water park, the hockey rink, go-karts, and he just like rented them all out after hours and kept staff so that like we could all of like the crew and teams and bands and everybody could hang out. It was pretty wild.
0: That does sound like a pretty cool night. Back to the countdown here along with my co-host Josh Ross. We're at 9. Corey Kent and Cole Wetzel, Rocky Mountain Low.

0: Corey Kent and Coe Wetzel up one to number 9, Rocky Mountain Low. Josh Ross is this week's Countdown co-host, and up next is somebody you wanted to talk about, Ella Langley.
1: Yeah, I mean, Ella's just, it's like cool how you have these like classes of artists you feel like you're part of.
0: Yeah.
1: And we all kind of like, one person's taking off, and then, you know, the next person takes off even faster, and it's that kind of thing.
0: Yeah, yeah.
1: And for Ella and I, it was like, you know, we played songwriter rounds together. You know, it was cool. I was like, a couple months ago, somebody tagged us in a photo that was like that we had played like a round together, and it's just, it's cool to look back and how much she's grown as a person and just how strong she is. Like, I mean, she's got the industry in the palm of her hands right now, and she's one of those people that, you know, has figured it out as she's been doing it, and I've been very proud, you know, of her as a friend, and I'll just watch on the sideline and be there if I can be for her, and yeah, she's just absolutely crushing it. I mean, it's so cool, and honestly, she's stuck to who she is. Like, the music has always been the music, and it's like people paid attention, and now we can't.
0: Yeah,
1: I can't,
0: right?
1: Can't go anywhere. It's
0: without
1: everywhere.
0: Seeing
1: so,
0: her, right?
1: Yeah, it's everywhere, and it's like, see, I told you, because I mean, I remember walking into meetings in like 2022 and being like, this girl's gonna be huge. I know that.
0: And what was it that made you think she was so special?
1: I think she had a real voice. I mean, she has a very strong real voice, and even more than that, her stage presence. Like, she was a natural performer. I feel like certain things you always have to work at, and to me, it was like she already had both of those things. Obviously, she's a beautiful girl too, and but like when it came to like her voice and her performance, I mean, they were both there, and they were there from the very beginning.
0: Oh, no doubt. And here are Ella Langley and Morgan Wallen. They're at number 8. I Can't Love You Anymore.

0: Ella Langley and Morgan Wallen moving up 3 to number 8. I Can't Love You Anymore. I'm Lon Helton, and coming up, I'm going to ask my co-host Josh Ross if he ever gets the girl. Country Countdown USA.
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0: Megan Maroney up one at number 7, Beautiful Things. Josh Ross is my co-host this week. And, of course, Josh, having number ones means you get to hit the road and see the USA. But you just wrapped up a big tour with Nate Smith. What'd you learn about him?
1: Yeah, Nate's like, he's like the people person. I've always admired, he's just so good with people. And not saying I'm not, you know, I think that I'm somebody that's, you know how I'm feeling just by looking at me. And Nate is one of those people that I feel like even if he's having a bad day, he figures out how to make himself have a good day. And I've really admired that about him, and his show's awesome. I think that, you know, he has kind of the rock thing too, and our vibes worked very well on the road musically, which has been awesome. Our fans are quite similar, and yeah, again, just watching him being such a pro, I think is the thing that I've taken away from that. And again, that's like just showing up and putting your best, you know, flag mm-hmm. forward, even if you're having a bad day. Like that's something that I've had to learn, and he's just so good at that. Shout out to Nate. Thanks for bringing me on the road, and I look forward to playing more shows down the road together.

Nate Smith and the number one song for 2024, World on Fire. Josh Ross is this week's Countdown co-host. We are at number six. It's Jordan Davis and Turn This Truck Around.

0: Jordan Davis with last week's number one. Number six this week, Turn This Truck Around.
1: 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Coming up, Lon and I will get this week's top five.
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0: Morgan Wallen up a couple to number five. That's Don't We. We're counting them down here with Josh Ross. Your current album is called Later Tonight. And you know, as I listen to songs on this album, there's like one recurring thing that makes me ask, I mean, do you ever get the girl?
1: I don't know. Hopefully here at some point.
0: Well, I mean, you look at the album, Later Tonight.
1: Yeah.
0: Hate How You Look, Half Lit, Mad at Me.
1: Yeah, Mad at Me.
0: Naming Names, Drunk Right Now. These are all songs you're not, you know, the girl is either missing or, you know, long lost love.
1: Or mad at me.
0: Or mad at you. And it's, or, you know, yeah. Leave Me Too.
1: Yeah. I mean, some of them are definitely more personal than others, you know, like, for instance, Leave Me Too is a song where I'm like, I've definitely lived that. Yeah, the album's so cool now to look back because, you know, we put that out in September and I've grown so much since then and, you know, learning who I am now versus who I was then. And maybe I was obsessed with, like, why did I love that song so much at that point in the record? But at the time I did, so.
0: But it's like this theme, it's just, the girl isn't there for one of 58 reasons. I mean, you know.
1: Maybe it's me.
0: She's already taken or she's mad at you or this or that. It's like, man, you just never.
1: I haven't got the girl yet. Wait till I release one of those, and everybody's gonna be worried.
0: Well, hopefully we're not gonna have to wait very long to hear a song about you getting the girl. Of course, your current hit is "Hate How You Look," still ahead in the countdown, as we are at number four with Jason Aldean. Don't Tell on Me.

0: Jason Aldean up one to number four, Don't Tell on Me. Josh Ross is this week's Countdown co-host. We now come to your song. And I noticed in the video for both this and for the previous number one single again, the one commonality is you're on a motorbike. Motorcycle.
1: Yeah.
0: So you're a big bike guy?
1: Big bike guy. Well, not necessarily like not street bikes. Never was really allowed a street bike.
0: Yeah, they're dirt bikes.
1: Dirt bikes. They're a little more safe off the road, so I'm not getting speeding tickets and being as reckless. So closed course riding for me has always been the safest, and I grew up racing dirt bikes. I was very grateful to my dad.
0: Oh, really?
1: That was like his passion, his sport growing up as a kid, and once I was kind of at an age where I could do that, he got me and my mom a bike, and we started trail riding, which turned to racing on weekends and traveling all over the place. And honestly, it's my favorite sport in the whole world. So
0: really, yeah. So you just naturally incorporate those into your
1: I mean, it's like going fishing, I guess. It's it's one of those things that I just love to do, and it's obviously a little more dangerous than fishing, but yeah, definitely a passion of mine.
0: And I always love how guys work their passions into their videos. Well, here is my co-host Josh Ross. He's at number three. Hate How You

0: My co-host Josh Ross up one to number three, Hate How You Look.
1: I'm Josh Ross, co-hosting the Countdown with Lon Helton. Coming up, Lon and I will get the week's top five.
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13: May 15, 9 a.m. Two women quietly waiting at the doctor's office. Woman 1 says, "Cold day, huh?" Woman 2, "What's that?" Woman 1, "Kinda cold today." Woman 2, "Yeah, wasn't expecting that." Woman 1, "What is it, 47 degrees? Woman 2, "No, more like 45. Woman 1, yeah, makes sense. At least it's not raining. Woman 2, "That would be sad." Woman 1, "So sad." Woman 2, "The weather." Woman 1, "Crazy." 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

0: Ella Langley, once again at number two with Be Her. We're counting them down with Josh Ross, and we now come to the number one song in the USA. It belongs to Riley Green, and when he was in here as my co-host, he was talking about having you out on the road with him.
1: Josh Ross has been on the road with me some. I haven't got to spend a ton of time with him, but he's definitely making a lot of noise, and the great thing about it now is, as an artist, I always think about Dirks. He took me out on the road, and he's taken Zach Top out. He's always been one of those guys that seems to get that up-and-coming guy and bring their fan base in. And Josh Ross is one of those guys that, like, it's great for me to be able to go find somebody like that and bring him out because, you know, I want the kids to come out to my shows. I want the TikTok kid, and I don't know how to work TikTok, so I need help from somebody like that. But he's definitely found out a way to make all that work.
2: Well, that's cool. No, Riley's been awesome. I mean, we just sang together, I mean, 2 weeks ago at a festival. But, you know, it's such a, again, like, it wasn't a full tour like Bailey where I was gone for a long time with him. Mm-hmm. Riley's one of those ones where we have random weekends together, and always been very, like opening to, hey, come up and sing, should have been a cowboy, or, you know, come sing whatever song it may be. And again, it's like so interesting because he's, you know, I think of him as like country. Mm-hmm. And then there's me that's, you know, maybe more like rock or pop or whatever. Like it leans in all kind of different directions. And to watch, again, this is how cool our genre is right now. It's like we do have some different fans, but we have a lot of the same fans. And the fans that listen to Riley Green will also listen, you know, the demographic and age is kind of the same. And it's very cool when we play those dates that somebody that's singing Single Again is singing Worst Way, you know?
0: Right.
2: And, it's pretty cool.
0: Yeah, and of course, it's always cool when you have the number one song in the USA. Here is Riley Green, Change My Mind.

0: Riley Green, his 7th number one, Change My Mind. And there they are, the top 30 country hits in the USA is compiled by Country Air Check. We've been counting them down here with Josh Ross, and hit records means you get to see the USA. You got some dates there for us.
1: Yeah, we're at Country Fest in Cadott, Wisconsin on June 26th. Lakes Jam in Brainerd, Minnesota on the 27th for the Calgary Stampede on July 2nd. North Dakota Country Fest on July 10th. Sioux Falls, South Dakota on July 11th. West Liberty, Iowa on the 18th. And Tipton, Iowa on the 19th.
0: And of course, the current top five is Hate How You Look. Best luck with that. So great to get a chance to chat a little bit, yeah. Meet you, and get to hear the story. Amazing stuff. And
1: I appreciate it.
0: Just congrats and everything. And thanks for letting me count down the hits.
1: This has been awesome. I can't wait to do it again. Thanks.

0: coming Monday with Brett and Ness in the morning.
1: Have a great Father's Day weekend. Monday, we've got your tickets to see Class of 2024 alum Warren Ziders at Tachi Palace.
2: 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Happy Father's Day from all of us at KUZZ.

It's 9:05 on this beautiful Sunday morning, and I'd like to begin Happy Father's Day to all the fathers out there. I'm hoping you're enjoying this beautiful day with your beautiful children. And it's such a been nice weather. It's so cool and not ridiculously hot. Last weekend, it was so ridiculous, but I'm glad we're enjoying a nice, breezy weekend. So on Friday, I saw Toy Story 5 with my kids. And let me tell you, if you haven't seen it, you need to. It was such a cute, the movie itself, I mean, Toy Story movies are always ridiculously cute. But this one, it brought that nostalgia back, especially to do it with my younger kids. And prior to watching it, we saw all the other Toy Stories leading up to it. So if you haven't seen Toy Story, I highly recommend it. And of course, at the end, you will hear, Taylor Swift.

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Are you looking for some extra cash? 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

Best Country. Coming up, I have some Shania Twain, Riley Green, Jason Aldean, Toby Keith, all on the way. And you're definitely going to want to tune in to Brett and Ness tomorrow morning at 8:15 because they're going to introduce a brand new On the Rise artist that you don't want to miss. 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

Nature's Best Country. We are celebrating our KZZ Summer of 60, and we're celebrating 60 years in a very big way. All week long, you have a chance to win free concert tickets to see Midland, Warren Zeters, and for the Treaty Oak Revival. So much and so much to celebrate right here on KZZ.

0: the Bakersfield's Best Country, Lele hanging out with you. And I would highly suggest going to KUZZ.com if you want to be a big winner, because here are just few of the things that you can win. Like, you have a chance to win a 1 hour bay rental at No Bogeys Golf, ticket to see Warren Zeters on July 2nd at Tattoo Palace Hotel and Casino, and tickets for Midland on July 16th at Dignity Health Theater. And this is all right around the corner. 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
4: Your weather is brought to you by Bill Wright Toyota, and today we're looking at a high of 92, also with an overnight low of 64. Tomorrow, to start off your week, it will be a beautiful sunny Monday with a high of 97, and currently in Bakersfield, it is a cool 75 degrees. And let's kick off another hour of Bakersfield's Best Country with George Burge, Luke Bryan, Ride, Ride, Ride on KUZZ.

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KUZZ, Bakersfield's Best Country, Lily hanging out with you. It's 10:08 at the top of the hour on this beautiful Sunday morning. Happy Father's Day, and it's Megan Maroney with Beautiful Things on KUZZ.

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We are celebrating our KUZZ Summer of 60 as we celebrate 60 years of country music. 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So you don't want to miss anything right here on KUZZ. 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

0: 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Coming up, I have Reba McEntire and Morgan Wallen on the way. So don't move right here from KZZ.
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We'll bring the Alan Jackson and Shania Twain. Throwing it back on KUZZ.

don't want to miss Monday morning with Brent and Ness because there's so much going on. Starting with 7:30, your first chance to play a $1,000 minute. Can you answer 10 questions correctly in 60 seconds? And if you can, you'll definitely be winning that $1,000. Also, they're going to introduce our new On the Rise artist at 8:15. So much that you don't want to miss. So you definitely don't want to move from KZZ. Coming up, it's Thomas Rhett, Kane Brown, David Lee Murphy. Right now, it's Chase Matthews with Holding It Down on KZZ.

0: Take a little of this and add a little of this. You've got the summer of 60. It's a celebration of KUZZ 60th.
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the Baker's Best Country. Did you know giving us your opinion can win you some extra much needed cash? Well, I'll tell you more after Stella Lefty Boston right here on KZZ.

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1: Your weather is brought to you by Bill Wright Toyota, and today we're looking at a high of 92 with an overnight low of 64. Tomorrow, to start off your week, it will be sunny with a high of 97, and midweek we will be entering into the low 100s. I know nobody's looking forward to it. And currently in Bakersfield, it is 78 degrees, and let's kick off another hour of Bakersfield's Best Country with Jason Aldean. How far does a good bye go on KUZZ?

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Nature's Best Country. And if you haven't heard, Jelly Roll is divorcing his wife, Bunny XO. And now, within the chaotic mess that it is, these are the few things that I have known, that I've heard, and that I've read about. So nobody has cheated, according to Jelly Roll and the rumors. Nobody cheated. Jelly Roll is ready to date again. They are not officially divorced, so that's a little weird, but to each his own. Apparently, according to Bunny XO, the IVF journey that they've been on, the medication turned him into a freaking nightmare, according to her. They got into a, Jelly Roll filed for divorce after Mother's Day because they got into a fight, and they're still having a baby together. Sounds as crazy as it sounds. Bailey Zimmerman, Chevy Silverado, and KUZZ.

0: Vancouver's Best Country, Lily hanging out with you. And here are some shows that you definitely want to check out. Midland is playing at the Dignity House Theater on July 16th. And Gavin Adcock is playing on August 14th. You can grab your tickets for both shows at axs.com. 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

Nature's Best Country. Tomorrow morning, you definitely don't want to miss Brett and Ness because you have a chance to play a $1,000 minute at 7:30. 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Plus, they're going to introduce our new On the Rise artist at 8:15. So much that you don't want to miss tomorrow morning. Blake Shelton, Let Him In Anyway on KUZZ.

McGraw, Eric Church, Hardy, and Morgan Wallen with MacArthur on KZZ, Baker's Best Country, and it's our KZZ Summer of 60, and we're celebrating 60 years of country music, so all week long, you have a chance to win free concert tickets to see Midland, Warren Zeters, and the Treaty Oak Revival. So much you don't want to miss right here on KZZ, and coming up, I have John Morgan. I'm also going to tell you how giving us your opinion can win you some extra cash. Randy Houser, Running Out of Moonlight on KZZ.

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0: Your weather is brought to you by Bill Wright Toyota, and today we're looking at a high of 92 with an overnight low of 64. Tomorrow, to start off your week, it will be sunny with a high of 97. Midweek, we will be hitting the low 100s as we go back into the low to mid-high 90s later in the week. It is currently 82 degrees, and let's kick off another hour of Bakersfield's Best Country with Kane Brown, Woman, on KUZZ.

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West Country, and he had his opening night of the 2026 run of his shows at this fair in Las Vegas Friday night, and he had a surprise up his sleeve. He invited Eric Church to join him on the stage for a 3-song set in the middle of his show. For those who were able to attend, was it amazing? Was it good? And I'm sure it was, because it's Kenny Chesney and Eric Church. And right now it's John Ross with Hate How You Look on KZZ.

Nature's Best Country. You definitely don't want to miss out on Brent and Ness this week because you have a chance to win $1,000 all by playing a $1,000 minute at 7:30 a.m. Can you answer 10 questions in 60 seconds? I know it sounds a little daunting, but trust me, you can do it because who doesn't need an extra $1,000 these days? Also, around 8:15, they're going to introduce our new On the Rise artist that you don't want to miss. And if you're going to think, how am I going to listen? I'm not going to be near a radio. Don't worry, because after Zach John King gets to drinking, I'm going to tell you how you can listen no matter where you are, so you don't miss anything right here on KUZ.

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fans are KZZ Summer of 60, and we're celebrating 60 years of country music. And to celebrate all week long, you have a chance to win free concert tickets to see Midland, Warren Ziders, and the Treaty Oak Revival, something you definitely don't want to miss because we got so much right here on KZZ. And coming up, I got Tim McGraw and John Party on the way. Right now, it's Ella Langley and Morgan Wallen with I Can't Love You Anymore.

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0: Your weather is brought to you by Billwright Toyota, and today we're looking at a high of 91 with an overnight low of 64. Tomorrow, to start off your week, it will be sunny with a high of 97. Midweek, we will be hitting the low 100 and then slowly go back to the high 90s and somewhat in the mid-80s. Currently in Bakersfield, it's 85 degrees, and let's kick off another hour of Bakersfield's Best Country with Zach Topp, south of Sanity on KUZZ.

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Pembrokeshire's best country. You definitely don't want to miss Brent and Ness tomorrow morning for your chance to play a $1,000 minute at 7:30. All you have to do is answer 10 questions in 60 seconds and you will be the winner of $1,000. 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Plus at 8:15, they're going to introduce our new On the Rise artist. So much that you don't want to miss right here on KZZ. It's Morgan Wallen with I Got Better.

are celebrating 60 years of country music, and we're celebrating in a big way, and I'll tell you exactly how after Carly Pearce and Riley Green. If I don't leave, I'll stay right here on KUZZ.

0: 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We are celebrating our KZZ Summer of 60, and we're celebrating 60 years of country music in the biggest way possible this week. 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They're going to announce our next On the Rise star. So much this week that you don't want to miss right here on KUZZ.
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0: Z, Back to the Best Country, Leela hanging out with you. 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
0: Your weather is brought to you by Bill Wright Toyota, and today we're looking at a high of 91 with an overnight low of 64. Tomorrow, to start off your week, will be sunny with a high of 97. We are looking in the low 100s midweek, back going into the high 90s, slightly mid 80s later on. Currently in Bakersfield's 87 degrees. I am out the door. It's been fun hanging out with you, but don't worry, Tammy J is up next. And let's kick off another hour of Bakersfield's Best Country with Luke Combs. 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
2: 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Happy Father's Day from all of us at KUZZ.

Bakersfield's Best Country, KUZZ. Tammy J here with you. Happy summer. Today is the first day of summer, even though it's been summer since like April here, but that's okay. Here's Trace Atkins.

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If you are a country music, 90s country music fan like me, you will want to make sure to catch 90s Saturday Night each and every Saturday night from 6 to midnight. 6 hours of 90s country and only 90s country. 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

0: Bakersfield's Best Country, KUZZ. Jackson Dean loved that song. That is actually one of my husband's favorite country music singers. And he's not really that much into country, but he loved it when we saw him at Boots in the Park a couple years ago. All right, this is the summer of 60. KUZZ is celebrating our 60th year, and you will be getting the gifts all week. We'll have your chances for free concert tickets like Midland, Warren Ziders from Class of 2024. I know you remember him. And Treaty Oak Revival. 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

Bakersfield's Best Country, KUZZ. Tammy J here with you for the afternoon. Kenny Chesney's got that kind of laid-back beach vibes kind of feel. He calls his fans the No Shoes Nation, and I can really get behind that because I really don't like shoes. That's the first thing I do when I get home. Off come the shoes. Here he is with Living in Fast Forward.

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We all live in a crazy town, don't we? You just gotta make it your own and do your best and just swim, swim, swim, ride, ride, ride, do what you can. 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

Bakersfield's Best Country, KUZZ. So have you gone to see Toy Story 5 yet? If you haven't, Brent is going to have a no-spoiler review tomorrow morning. He took his family, even though he had to sit by himself. He's such a good dad. He is going to give a review tomorrow, and he says he loved it. So we'll see what he says about it. Here's Bailey Zimmerman.

0: Bakersfield's Best Country, KUZZ, John Morgan and Kid Myself. I'm Tammy J. I know I sound bad. I sound like I should be in a Las Vegas casino, drinking one hand, you know, cigarette in the other hand. But I really feel fine, and I am happy to be here today. Happy Father's Day. Happy first day of summer, even though, like I said, we've had summer weather since, like, April. But, you know, that's Bakersfield for you. 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
0: 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Today's high 93, not too bad, under 100. Low tonight is 67. Tomorrow's high 98, and lots of sunshine this week. High 90s and low 100s for the week. So make sure to bring that water and carry that sunscreen with you. Currently in beautiful Bakersfield, it is 89 degrees. And we are going to kick off another hour of Bakersfield's Best Country with Luke Combs.

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0: Bakersfield's Best Country, KUZZ, Tyler Hubbard. I'm Tammy J, spending the afternoon with you on this beautiful Father's Day. I hope you're having a great one. All right, we got some concerts coming up. We've got Midland playing the Dignity Health Theater on July 16th, and then we have Gavin Adcock playing on August 14th, also at the Dignity Health Theater. 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This is going to be the lowest price that you can get on those passes. So if you are able, I'd say run over there and get them. And keep listening, because you know we're going to give you the best information we have as soon as it becomes available. And this week we are celebrating 60 years on the air. You have a chance to win free tickets to Midland and all kinds of great concerts this week. So make sure to stay tuned and keep it here on KUZZ.
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3KUZZ, Tucker Wetmore, he was one of our On the Rise artists. And tomorrow morning about 8:15, Brent and Ness are going to introduce you to our newest On the Rise artists. And I promise you are going to love them. Here's Billy Currington.

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Bakersfield's Best Country, KUZZ. Tammy J here with you. Happy Sunday. From our class of 2026, Josh Ross put on an excellent performance. Here's Hate How You Look.

0: Bakersfield's best country, KUZZ. 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
2: 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Oh, and a semi just turned my deep dish into a thin crust.
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5: Fathers are the faces of American grit. 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Denim that survives layers of dirt. A hat that brings shade during long hours in the sun. Leather boots that hold up over hard-earned miles. At Boot Barn, we carry Western wear intended for a life of grit. This Father's Day, visit your local Boot Barn and find the gift worthy of their undertaking. Boot Barn, unwrap the West.
0: Weather brought to you by Bill Wright Toyota. Today's high 93, low tonight is 67. Tomorrow, 98, lots and lots of sunshine. Currently in beautiful Bakersfield, it is 90 degrees. And we're going to kick off another hour of Bakersfield's Best Country with Brandon Lake and Cody Johnson.

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1: Have a great Father's Day weekend. Monday, we've got your tickets to see Class of 2024 alum Warren Ziders at Tachi Palace.
2: 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Happy Father's Day from all of us at KUZZ.

Bakersfield's Best Country, KUZZ, Scotty McCreary. I'm Tammy J. Happy summer. Happy Father's Day. Hope you're having a great weekend. Here's Ella Langley and Morgan Wallen.

Bakersfield's Best Country, KUZZ, Brett Young. I'm Tammy J. How you doing? Here's Lainey Wilson. The first time I heard this song, my absolute favorite movie is Wizard of Oz. And when I heard this song and how she does that little Somewhere Over Laredo part, love it.

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I'm Tammy J. Make sure to join Brent and Ness tomorrow. They are going to introduce you to our newest On the Rise artist at about 8:15. You're going to love them, I promise.

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Father's Day of 2023 was my first day on the air here at KUZZ. My first day on the air anywhere. I've been here 3 years now, and I love every minute of it. Thank you to everyone. Here's Luke Bryan.

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0: Bakersfield's best country, KUZZ. Guys should not be cheating on country girls. 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
0: 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Currently it is 91 degrees, and we are going to kick off another hour of the Bakersfield's Best Country with Riley Green.